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7: Here is your weather forecast from the ABK Flooring Weather Center. Look for a chance of sprinkles later on this evening. Mostly cloudy skies otherwise. Look for a low of 58. Mostly cloudy for your Wednesday with an afternoon high 73. Mostly cloudy tomorrow night with a low around 58. Partly sunny for Thursday with a high near 76. And Friday, mostly sunny with a high near 76.
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0: No more Mr. Nice Guy. Alice Cooper says that song was written in some response to the folks in his mother's church group who took offense to what her son was doing. Hey, it's Tim Jeffries. We're going to kick off another long set. Speaking of being offended, Ozzy's offended plenty, but delighted his fans, plus some Kiss. Stand by, it's on the way next.
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2: Here is your weather forecast from the ABK Flooring Weather Center. Look for a chance of sprinkles later on this evening. Mostly cloudy skies otherwise. Look for a low of 58. Mostly cloudy for your Wednesday with an afternoon high 73. Mostly cloudy tomorrow night with a low around 58. Partly sunny for Thursday with a high near 76. And Friday, mostly sunny with a high near 76.
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4: Here is your weather forecast from the ABK Flooring Weather Center. Look for a chance of sprinkles later on this evening. Mostly cloudy skies otherwise. Look for a low of 58. Mostly cloudy for your Wednesday with an afternoon high 73. Mostly cloudy tomorrow night with a low around 58. Partly sunny for Thursday with a high near 76. And Friday, mostly sunny with a high near 76.
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0: Getting Down with Boston, and it's your pal Tim Jeffries. You know, if I was doing a rock and roll A to Z thing right now, I would have the two bands that kick off the letter A. Coming up for you back to back next.
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4: Here is your weather forecast from the ABK Flooring Weather Center. Look for a chance of sprinkles later on this evening. Mostly cloudy skies otherwise. Look for a low of 58. Mostly cloudy for your Wednesday with an afternoon high 73. Mostly cloudy tomorrow night with a low around 58. Partly sunny for Thursday with a high near 76. And Friday, mostly sunny with a high near 76.
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0: He's the money man on Razor 94.5. Speaking of money, Steve Miller coming up just a bit. 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
1: Here is your weather forecast from the ABK Flooring Weather Center. Look for a chance of sprinkles later on this evening. Mostly cloudy skies otherwise. Look for a low of 58. Mostly cloudy for your Wednesday with an afternoon high 73. Mostly cloudy tomorrow night with a low around 58. Partly sunny for Thursday with a high near 76. And Friday, mostly sunny with a high near 76.
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0: come on, give me some blues. Honky-tonk blues, that is. The Rolling Stones with Tim Jeffries. Soundgarden's on the way. We'll roll some Kinks as well. It's just a few moments away.
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You have to think what year that was? Welcome. 94.5, The Razor. 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

0: Edge of 17 from Stevie Nicks. It's Tim Jeffries. Talk about a concert that was made for a movie. The final performance of the Ozzy Osbourne and Black Sabbath. Well, there's a concert film focused on that event. The concert that took place on July 5th, 2025 in their hometown of Birmingham, UK. It was Ozzy's final performance with Black Sabbath. Black Sabbath's members, Tony Iommi, Geezer Butler, Bill Ward, all performing for the first time in more than 20 years, and a whole slew of special guests. Well, that's coming out as a film for a limited run in theaters on October 28th.
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6: Lagodi?
5: Lagodi, Indiana.
6: Lagodi, Indiana.
7: Lagodi, yeah.
6: Sure.
5: Wow, Lagodi. That's a great Lagodi name. It sounds like a camp.
7: I wonder what they are. Lagodi Warriors or something?
5: Lagodi?
6: Lagodi.
5: Lagodi, okay.
7: Lagodi is the Lions. Lagodi High School, Lagodi, Indiana, the Lions.
6: Do you have to play them, New Pal?
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3: 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Here is your weather forecast from the ABK Flooring Weather Center. Look for a chance of sprinkles later on this evening. Mostly cloudy skies otherwise. Look for a low of 58. Mostly cloudy for your Wednesday with an afternoon high 73. Mostly cloudy tomorrow night with a low around 58. Partly sunny for Thursday with a high near 76. And Friday, mostly sunny with a high near 76.
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0: Walking that tightrope of sobriety, Stevie Ray Vaughan. I learned a lot more about that after watching the film, the documentary Jimmy and Stevie Ray Vaughan, Brothers in Blues. Both Jimmy and Stevie struggled from alcohol and drug abuse. And Jimmy openly talks about it, and especially talks a lot about his father being a raging alcoholic. Why don't we kick off another long set with Queen and Billy Squier next?
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0: Jacksonville, Florida's second favorite band, 38 Special, rocking into the night with Mud, the BOC, Blue Oyster Cult in that set, and Go, Go, Go, Godzilla, always on tour. Boy, that band, they've been around a real long time, like almost as long as the Beatles, always doing up a tour. They'll tour, they'll rock anywhere, any show, anytime. Way to go, BOC. AC/DC, they're coming up. I'll throw on Kenny Wayne, and T-Rex is next.
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0: You are looking sharp. The Top with Mud. We heard from Bad Company in that set. 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You know, the company will be coming to your home, or you could be company at somebody else's home. If they come to your home, you got to clean your home, right? Hey, Black Sabbath, they're coming up. Author on Tom Petty and Van Halen, they're next.
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0: Oh, yeah, that tasty, tasty Sweet Leaf Black Sabbath with Mud, with those mad guitar skills of Tony Iommi and the mad vocal skills of the late Ozzy. Whatever Black Sabbath has out there, it always rocks all the way. Def Leppard, they're coming up, while they're on Rush. And Soundgarden, they're on deck too.
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3: Here is your weather forecast from the ABK Flooring Weather Center. Look for mostly cloudy skies with a chance of sprinkles early. That cloudy conditions will continue this afternoon with an afternoon high of 73. Mostly cloudy tonight with a low 58. For Thursday and Friday, look for partly sunny skies both days with an afternoon high on Thursday and Friday of 76.
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0: Ooh, those eerie sounds of the Gold Dust Woman, Fleetwood Mac with Mud the Who, and that set in the tale of the Pinball Wizard, the Wizard of Pinball with those crazy flipper fingers. I always check out old school pinball machines online, seeing if I can get one of those for myself. They're real expensive, like $10,000-$15,000, even more. But that's cool. You have one of those at your house, man. You play pinball all the time, the old school style. Very cool. Boston, they're coming up. Author on Billy Squire and Supertramp. They're next.
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4: What is it?
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4: Lagodi?
3: Lagodi, Indiana.
5: Lagodi, yeah.
4: Sure.
3: Wow, Lagodi. That's a great name. It sounds like a camp.
5: I wonder what they are. Lagodi Warriors or something?
3: Lagodi?
4: Lagodi.
3: Lagodi, okay.
5: Lagodi is the Lions. Lagodi High School, Lagodi, Indiana, the Lions.
4: Do you have to play them, new pal?
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1: 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Here is your weather forecast from the ABK Flooring Weather Center. Look for mostly cloudy skies with a chance of sprinkles early. That cloudy conditions will continue this afternoon with an afternoon high of 73. Mostly cloudy tonight with a low 58. For Thursday and Friday, look for partly sunny skies both days with an afternoon high on Thursday and Friday of 76.
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0: You know what? 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We're going to rock and roll all night, party every day. Kiss with Mud. The live version of that tune is the only version of that tune. You know, the studio version, you don't get the same feel. It's quite different. You got to go live and rock and roll all night and party every day. Blind Faith, they're coming up. Author on Metallica and Floyd, they're next.
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0: I'm wasted and I can't find my way home. Blind Faith with Mud Metallica in that set. Hero of the day. They are amazing. Always rocking a tour. In fact, coming up October 1 through the end of March of 2027, a whole Vegas residency at the Sphere. Then more tour action. They keep on touring. Way to go, Metallica. Keep rocking your tours. Van Halen, they're coming up. Author on Journey and GNR, they're on deck too.
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1: Here is your weather forecast from the ABK Flooring Weather Center. Look for mostly cloudy skies with a chance of sprinkles early. That cloudy conditions will continue this afternoon with an afternoon high of 73. Mostly cloudy tonight with a low 58. For Thursday and Friday, look for partly sunny skies both days with an afternoon high on Thursday and Friday of 76.
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0: Right on REO, you got to keep on a pushing, a motivational tune. You got to push until you succeed. You got to push, push, push. It will happen. Way to go, REO. Kansas, they're coming up. Author on Aerosmith and Phil Collins is next.
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2: Good morning, everyone. Here's your latest forecast from the ABK Flooring and Weather Center. Kind of the same weather pattern, a lot of cloud cover, cool temperatures. So for today, we're looking at mostly cloudy skies, daytime high of about 72. Then for tonight, mostly cloudy, dropping down to 58. For tomorrow, partly sunny, a high of 75. We're looking at the same thing again on Friday at 75, and kind of the same trend into the weekend, partly sunny but a bit warmer, high Saturday and Sunday in the mid to upper 70s. And that's your latest forecast. I'm WTWO meteorologist Jesse Walk.
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0: Get ready, Jasper, for another big show at the Astra on the Square in downtown Jasper this Saturday night. 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
1: Good morning, everyone. Here's your latest forecast from the ABK Flooring Weather Center. Kind of the same weather pattern, a lot of cloud cover, cool temperatures. So for today, we're looking at mostly cloudy skies, daytime high of about 72. Then for tonight, mostly cloudy, dropping down to 58. For tomorrow, partly sunny, a high of 75. We're looking at the same thing again on Friday at 75, and kind of the same trend into the weekend, partly sunny but a bit warmer, high Saturday and Sunday in the mid to upper 70s. And that's your latest forecast. I'm WTWO meteorologist Jesse Walk.
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1: Hang on. 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
4: From Shake Broadcasting Sports and the Rhodes Automotive Sports Desk, I'm Ryan Emmon. The Washington Hatchets girls and boys soccer teams traveled down to Jasper last night as you heard both games on Memories 107.9. Jasper over Washington 7-0 in the girls game. In the boys game, Jasper shuts out Washington 4-0. In other boys games, Bar Reeve over North Knox 9-0. Northeast Dubois shuts out Pike Central. Jeep score 7. The IHSAA sectional pairing show for both boys and girls soccer is this Sunday at 7 p.m. on the Champions Network. That will follow the tennis sectional draw, which is at 6. In volleyball action last night, you heard it on the general. Bar Reeve defeated Washington 3-0, 25-16, 11-6. Pike Central over Vincennes-Gervais 3-0, 25-19, 18, and 21. Linton shuts out North Knox, and Vincennes-Lincoln shuts out Evansville Wright. On the tennis court, Brock Higgins and the Vikings go down to Tecumseh. They beat a good Tecumseh team 5-0. Ligoti gets a big win. It was close, but they beat Vincennes-Lincoln 3-2 in a good one. Washington over Forest Park in a close one 3-2. The South Knox Spartans defeat the North Davies Cougars 3-2. That's the first time the Spartans have ever beat the Cougars on the tennis court. Heritage Hills over Pike Central 5-0. In the NFL, New York Giants quarterback Jackson Dart could reportedly be done for the season after sustaining a knee injury during Monday night's 28-6 loss to the Rams that turned out to be worse than initially thought after yesterday's MRI. The Chicago Bears could reportedly be down to their third-string quarterback against the Eagles on Monday night. Backup quarterback Tyson Bagot has a concussion and is in the NFL's concussion protocol. With Caleb Williams' status unclear due to that hamstring injury, the Bears may need to start third-string quarterback Case Keenum on Monday. The Boston Red Sox named Chad Tracy as the team's full-time manager on Tuesday. The Red Sox stunned the baseball world in April when they fired longtime manager Alex Cora and a number of his coaches after a slow start. While the move invited plenty of criticism, it worked. Under the interim manager, the Red Sox rallied back into contention and have already clinched a playoff spot. I'll have tee time information on tomorrow's sports report for Friday's Golf Regional. This week was the 49th anniversary of when Fonzie jumped the shark on Happy Days. And if you remember that episode, make sure you take your blood pressure medicine today and be a good sport. Hey, this is Brino from the Rhodes Automotive Sports Desk.
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3: Cattle and corn are lower Tuesday. Soybeans finished mixed and hogs closed higher. I'm John Perkins with a Brownfield Market Update. Speed wins. That's why Stein is focused on delivering higher-yielding genetics faster than the competition, and why they release more new Enlist E3 lines than any other company. Stein has yield. Soybeans consolidated, and corn took profits after those gains on Monday. November beans were down 2.5 at 13.25.5. January was 2.75 lower at 13.41.25. December corn is down 6.25 at 5.36.75. March is 5.75 lower at 5.51. Cattle also saw some profit taking. October live is down 2.17 at 2.18.77. December was 2.55 lower at 2.19.45. October feeders were down 2.22 at 3.28.02. But still looking oversold, October hogs are up $1.12 at 79.27. December was 1.20 higher at 71. Now here's Megan Grebner with your full look at the cash livestock markets. Megan?
4: Thanks, John. Direct cash cattle trade activity was quiet again Tuesday. Bids and asking prices have not surfaced. Show lists this week are mixed in all major feeding areas. Significant trade volume will likely hold out until sometime Thursday or Friday. Estimated cattle slaughter was 105,000 head, down 3,000 on the weekend, down nearly 15,000 on the year. The cash hog market continues to struggle with consistency. Processors have leverage and can move needed numbers at their pace, which recently has been at mostly lower prices. Demand, both global and domestic, remains crucial to providing at least some price support. And while there have been some bright spots in both, there are ongoing lingering concerns about strength. The industry is looking ahead to Thursday's quarterly hogs and pigs report from the USDA. Estimated hog slaughter was 491,000 head, up 3,000 on the week and up about 13,000 on the year. With John Perkins, I'm...
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6: Good morning, everyone. Here's your latest forecast from the ABK Flooring Weather Center. Kind of the same weather pattern, a lot of cloud cover, cool temperatures. So for today, we're looking at mostly cloudy skies, daytime high of about 72. Then for tonight, mostly cloudy, dropping down to 58. For tomorrow, partly sunny, a high of 75. We're looking at the same thing again on Friday at 75, and kind of the same trend into the weekend, partly sunny but a bit warmer, high Saturday and Sunday in the mid to upper 70s. And that's your latest forecast. I'm WTWO meteorologist Jesse Walk.
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1: You are in a fool's paradise, mister.
2: I've been through this.
1: Here you go.
3: Pat knows what to do.
1: No, you don't. You don't know what to do unless Tom tells you what to do.
2: Okay.
3: Well, Pat's been there. He knows what to do.
2: Yeah. Okay. It's going to be
1: what the hell are you guys doing arguing with him?
2: At a public park in Cambridge City is the place, 7 o'clock Saturday night, Pat, doing a flood relief benefit.
1: Nobody.
2: Now, I understand you were on a little TV show yesterday. Can we link to that so we can see? See Patty G on TV.
0: I was Pat Goodwin yesterday.
4: Oh, were you?
0: Oh, yeah.
1: Nice.
0: Oh, yeah.
4: Is that what she called you, really? Yeah.
2: Were you introduced as Pat Goodwin?
0: Yeah, she, yeah.
2: Oh, so
3: the, I was recording the whole thing. I was at home standing there in front of my TV waiting for the, because I was hoping the caption was spelled Pat Goodwin.
0: It often is.
3: right. But it was not. It was correct. Yeah.
4: I didn't get to see it. How'd he do?
3: He's charming as anything.
4: Oh, good.
3: Yeah.
1: Who got it wrong, Pat Goodwin?
0: Do we know, do we know the woman that interviewed you?
3: She corrected
2: Anne
3: Marie.
2: Murray. Yeah. Oh, could we?
0: Anne Murray.
1: She's Canadian.
0: Oh, Anne Marie, yes.
2: Anne Marie. Now,
0: Tiernan.
2: It would be great if you could do another TV spot. Can we have that picture posted in front of you while you're talking?
0: Absolutely.
3: Or if you ever do a radio, or you do like a TV call-in, and that's the photo they put up of you.
1: Yeah. Special correspondent, yeah, Pat Godwin.
2: Yeah. Again, it looks like the photograph you'll see of like the last member of the Kingston Trio to die.
3: Yeah.
2: And they put that picture up. You go, oh, that's who that is.
1: Well, he looks 81.
2: Yeah. He looks generic. Coming up, we have more mail from you, I hope. We have a new beer out there, and we've got an unusual cocaine story this morning. I think you're going to like it. It may lead into a song, Pat, I'm hoping. We've got KFC cereal in the news.
3: Okay, finally.
1: Wow.
2: And a great story about Lewis and Clark, all on the way from the O'Reilly Auto Parts Studios. 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

0: vehicle crash at 501 West Main Street in Odin shortly before 5 p.m. yesterday. Two vehicles collided, deploying airbags in both vehicles. Everyone was able to get out, and witnesses reported no serious injuries. The roadway was cleared by about 5:35 p.m. A Francisco man was arrested September 18th after allegedly pointing a handgun at a Gibson County deputy. Authorities say 69-year-old Timothy Peevler was upset that his dog had been struck by a vehicle and threatened to shoot at speeding drivers. When asked whether he was armed, Peevler allegedly pulled a pistol and pointed it at the deputy, who disarmed him. Authorities say he resisted being handcuffed. Peevler was booked into the Gibson County Detention Center on charges of pointing a firearm and resisting law enforcement. He is presumed innocent unless proven guilty in court. Rise Peer Recovery will host Recovery Day 2026, Saturday, September 26th at Eastside Park in Washington. The Together We Rise event runs from 10 a.m. to 4 p.m. with color walk registration at 10 and the walk beginning at 11. Brian Peek with Rise Recovery gives the rundown of all the activities planned for Saturday at Eastside Park in Washington.
1: So there'll be all kinds of things out there for you to come and get information about. There'll be food. Brandon Humphreys is going to be our DJ. We have a guest speaker coming all the way from Iowa. It's all free. We're going to be giving away t-shirts to the first 400 people that come. And then we're going to have our color walk like we did last year, which is a great thing. People get to celebrate. There's all kinds of things for kids and adults. It's a great way to come out and just celebrate what people are doing in recovery.
0: Everyone is welcome and encouraged to wear bright colors. The event is sponsored by Daviess County Community Corrections. Beginning around Friday, September 25th, crews will begin paving operations on US 41 south of Vincennes. Paving operations will occur near the intersection of East Essex Road to just south of the intersection of State Road 241. One lane will be closed at a time to allow for paving to occur in both directions of travel. Work will begin in lanes that have already been closed down for patching operations. NDOT reminds drivers to slow down and use extra caution around work zones. The work is expected to last through the end of October, dependent on weather. And NDOT will be holding a winter seasonal hiring event on October 6th from 10 a.m. to 3 p.m. at its Terre Haute office. Positions run November through late March, with pay starting of $21 an hour for full-time operations and $25 an hour for on-call snowplow drivers. A valid CDL is required. Interviews will be held on-site, and no registration is needed. And that's a look at news on the Razor 94.5. 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
1: Good morning, everyone. Here's your latest forecast from the ABK Flooring and Weather Center. Kind of the same weather pattern.

0: ball of the cocaine.
1: Okay.
0: I said someone stuck it up your rectum. It was not your fault. You said arrest him.

0: he was armed, Peevler allegedly pulled a pistol and pointed it at the deputy, who disarmed him. Authorities say he resisted being handcuffed. Peevler was booked into the Gibson County Detention Center on charges of pointing a firearm and resisting law enforcement. He is presumed innocent unless proven guilty in court. Rise Peer Recovery will host Recovery Day 2026, Saturday, September 26th at Eastside Park in Washington. The Together We Rise event runs from 10 a.m. to 4 p.m. with color walk registration at 10 and the walk beginning at 11. Brian Peek with Rise Recovery gives the rundown of all the activities planned for Saturday at Eastside Park in Washington.
1: So there'll be all kinds of things out there for you to come and get information about. There'll be food. Brandon Humphreys is going to be our DJ. We have a guest speaker coming all the way from Iowa. It's all free. We're going to be giving away t-shirts to the first 400 people that come. And then we're going to have our color walk like we did last year, which is a great thing. People get to celebrate. There's all kinds of things for kids and adults. It's a great way to come out and just celebrate what people are doing in recovery.
0: Everyone is welcome and encouraged to wear bright colors. The event is sponsored by Daviess County Community Corrections. Beginning around Friday, September 25th, crews will begin paving operations on US 41 south of Vincennes. Paving operations will occur near the intersection of East Essex Road to just south of the intersection of State Road 241. One lane will be closed at a time to allow for paving to occur in both directions of travel. Work will begin in lanes that have already been closed down for patching operations. NDOT reminds drivers to slow down and use extra caution around work zones. The work is expected to last through the end of October, dependent on weather. And NDOT will be holding a winter seasonal hiring event on October 6th from 10 a.m. to 3 p.m. at its Terre Haute office. Positions run November through late March, with pay starting of $21 an hour for full-time operations and $25 an hour for on-call snowplow drivers. A valid CDL is required. Interviews will be held on-site and no registration is needed. And that's a look at news on the Razor 94.5. 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
8: Good morning, everyone. Here's your latest forecast from the ABK Flooring and Weather Center. Kind of the same weather pattern, a lot of cloud cover, cool temperatures. So for today, we're looking at mostly cloudy skies. Daytime high of about 72. Then for tonight, mostly cloudy, dropping down to 58. For tomorrow, partly sunny, a high of 75. We're looking at the same thing again on Friday at 75, and kind of the same trend into the weekend, partly sunny but a bit warmer. High Saturday and Sunday in the mid to upper 70s. And that's your latest forecast. I'm WTWO meteorologist Jesse Walk.
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8: Good morning, everyone. Here's your latest forecast from the ABK Flooring and Weather Center. Kind of the same weather pattern, a lot of cloud cover, cool temperatures. So for today, we're looking at mostly cloudy skies. Daytime high of about 72. Then for tonight, mostly cloudy, dropping down to 58. For tomorrow, partly sunny, a high of 75. We're looking at the same thing again on Friday at 75, and kind of the same trend into the weekend, partly sunny but a bit warmer, high Saturday and Sunday in the mid to upper 70s. And that's your latest forecast. I'm WTWO meteorologist Jesse Walk.
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9: Incognito News Desk.
10: Hi.
9: Oh, both hands waving high.
10: Yeah, baby.
9: That's
10: I'm
9: nice.
10: Ready.
9: There's Pat Godwin.
11: Hello.
9: Hello. With the Paul Lind wave. There's Jessica Alsman.
12: Hey.
13: Hi.
9: There's Josh Arnold. Finishing up an apple. Very nice. How are they today?
13: Delicious. This Gala apple is just perfect.
9: Sweet and unforgiving.
13: Yeah, that's exactly right.
14: Uh-huh. Are you going to review apples the way they review wines or coffee?
13: I certainly could. Yeah. This is this apple. Boy, it's a good one today.
9: Oh, yeah, nice. You like salt on your apples?
10: No.
13: I've never salted an apple.
9: I do.
10: Salt your apple? Really?
9: You like salt on your apples, don't you, Tom?
14: I do not.
9: No kidding.
14: I like salt on many things, not apples.
9: Okay.
14: Do you put salt in your watermelon?
9: Yes. Very much.
14: That's very weird.
13: Really?
14: So a nice, pretentious review of an apple. What would you say?
13: Yeah. It's inquisitive without being nosy.
9: Yeah.
13: It's really nice.
14: That's a meaningless without being relevant or interesting.
13: For those who don't understand.
14: I believe. Are we ready? Do we?
9: Ace Cosby's here.
14: We're stalling.
9: Tom. There you go.
14: Hello.
9: What are we stalling? Oh.
14: Hello, Chick McGee. We're waiting to hook up with Allie Breen, comedian.
9: She's trying to remember the country code of where she's calling from.
14: Yeah, I don't know where she is.
9: What is it? Yeah.
14: She could be anywhere. The show is called Sexy Time, and it's about romance.
13: She could be in the shower.
9: Whoa, heck with Carmen Sandiego. Where is Allie Breen?
10: Yeah,
14: that could be a new
13: the
14: feature.
13: Shower.
14: I will take this time to congratulate.
9: She could be in the shower, you perv.
14: Corey Hedges of Fairborn, Ohio, who probably is not in the shower right now, but Corey is our winner of week two of Pigskin Picks from the Bob and Tom Show. He won a $500 gift card to Steven Singer Jewelers.
9: Is Corey in the shower?
14: You can check out the inventory at IHateStevenSinger.com. I don't know if Mr. Singer's in the shower. I don't know if Corey's in the shower.
9: You know what I've started doing, and I blame you.
13: Hey, Stevie, shower.
9: I've been taking two showers a day. Like in the afternoon.
13: Hey, here comes old Chicky Two Shower.
9: It's a relaxing shower in the afternoon.
14: Oh, there's nothing better.
9: Hey, there you go.
14: They were to get hooked up with Allie Breen, and she's right. Home.
15: I'm home.
14: There she is. Hey,
13: hi, Allie.
15: Hi, guys.
14: Allie Breen is home in New York City. The way the show, we were just kind of speculating because lately you've been in Florida, Switzerland, England, France,
10: Portugal,
14: Nevada, all over the place.

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4: 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The event will take place from 11 a.m. until 2 p.m. and feature plenty of free food alongside an assortment of sweets and cold beverages. We're also excited to announce that Zach's Creamery and Coffee will be joining us this year, and all members in attendance will receive a free coffee or ice cream. We've also got some great door prizes, information, and other goodies. 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
9: Good morning, everyone. Here's your latest forecast from the ABK Flooring Weather Center. Kind of the same weather pattern, a lot of cloud cover, cool temperatures. So for today, we're looking at mostly cloudy skies, daytime high of about 72. Then for tonight, mostly cloudy, dropping down to 58. For tomorrow, partly sunny, a high of 75. We're looking at the same thing again on Friday at 75, and kind of the same trend into the weekend, partly sunny but a bit warmer, high Saturday and Sunday in the mid to upper 70s. And that's your latest forecast. I'm WTWO meteorologist Jesse Walk.
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11: A couples therapist has revealed the most obvious signs of so-called micro-cheating and how to prevent it. Hmm. Marriage and family therapist Anna Elton defined micro-cheating as a pattern of seemingly small behaviors that begin to move a person's attention outside the relationship in ways that violate the boundaries the couple has established. Examples could include repeatedly liking or commenting on someone's suggestive photos.
12: Oh.
11: Initiating contact with someone.
13: So where are you going to get suggestive photos?
11: On Instagram. Yeah. What are you talking
14: about? When a girl posts a sexy picture and he's like, looking good, fire flame.
11: Oh, yeah.
13: That's creepy.
12: Have you seen the cans
11: happens
12: on her?
11: Happens all the time.
14: And everyone can see your comments.
11: Yep.
14: And your likes.
15: Tom, that's 80% of social media.
11: Yeah.
16: Yeah, that's it.
15: Yeah.
11: You obviously aren't on
12: Instagram. Did you just say, where are you going to get suggestive photos?
11: He did.
13: No, I thought this was like office coworkers and stuff.
11: No.
15: Could be if you're following them
11: online. Well, yeah, if you follow them on Instagram. Initiating contact with someone you have romantic or sexual interest in, or sending a flirtatious message. That could be somebody at work. It could be your barista.
13: Or the letter we just had 10 minutes ago, if it could be some murderer.
11: Yes.
13: In prison. Okay.
11: Exactly. Other signs could be maintaining communication with an ex while hiding it from your partner, or seeking romantic validation from someone outside the relationship. Hmm. Primary indicators are intent and secrecy. Dr. Elton advised, quote, ask yourself, if my partner knew exactly what I was doing, would they likely feel hurt or disrespected? If the answer is yes, then you probably need to have a conversation.
13: Wow. Well, it depends what you're doing. If you're just wasting your time, playing video games for 6 hours a day, don't tell her. As opposed
15: that's not the micro-cheating.
12: That's not cheating at all. Okay. It sounds like you have a problem with someone who plays too many video games.
13: Oh, no. I'm just pulling something out of my hand.
11: Yeah, a new survey from Playboy offers insight into Gen Z's so-called sex recession.
12: Playboy, this must be online, right? Yeah.
11: Conducted in partnership with the Kinsey Institute. We're familiar with them. The poll of over 2,000 U.S. adults aged 18 to 29 found that a fifth of respondents have never had sex. A fifth have had 10 or more partners. One-third of Gen Z men said they have not masturbated in the past 90 days. Close to half of the women reported not having masturbated a single time in the last 3 months.
15: Oh, come on.
11: That's what it says.
15: Huh.
11: 35% of Gen Z men said porn completely satisfies their sexual desire. Boy, that's sad.
15: Yes, what's
11: sad.
15: The number on that?
11: 35%.
15: I might even be higher. Yeah.
11: Yikes.
13: What if that number has gone up significantly with the easy accessibility of porno these days?
15: You wonder that? No, the answer is 100%, of course.
13: This is why I don't work at the Kinsey Institute.
11: 15% do not use any form of contraception. 35% of singles who don't use condoms said they trust their partner and not worried about STIs.
13: And these are the same people. Yesterday, there was a thing about extending your manhood by dangling books from it in a shopping bag.
11: I don't know if you can specifically say Gen Zers are doing that.
15: Yeah, I don't know that.
11: Yeah.
15: Anything like that shows up on TikTok, it might make the news. People aren't doing it.
14: Right.
11: I agree with you. I don't think people are doing that.
15: Yeah.
12: It's interesting how you conflate these polls to something that wasn't connected.
13: The guy that was allegedly extending his manhood, dangling the shopping bags, is a Gen Z hero.
11: Oh, he is?
13: One of those maxing guys.
15: I don't think he's a Gen Z hero. I think he's an influencer, but not, especially now.
12: Yeah.
15: No one likes him.
13: He's kind of a jackass.
14: People want to follow him even though they don't like him, though. That's what sucks.
15: Right.
14: So it still gets him the traction.
11: Mm. Yeah, there's that.
13: Okay.
11: Yeah,
13: well,
15: that's going to suck.
13: I know.
14: Yeah, it really does.
13: Coming up, we will have our fabulous sports pick show with Chick McGee tomorrow. Pigskin picks. Don't forget to get your entries in before the Thursday nighter starts by going to bobandtom.com/contest. 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
5: 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The cash hog market has had a couple of days where processors have moved decent numbers, but with their leverage, they've been doing so at lower prices. Demand remains crucial to the market, and while there have been some bright spots in both global and domestic areas, there are lingering concerns about long-term strength. The trade's also looking ahead to tomorrow's quarterly inventory report. Pork values closed lower yesterday, down 92 cents at $87.99. Bellies, loins, and ribs were all lower, and boxed beef finished the day higher with strong demand for moderate offerings.
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6: Good morning, everyone. Here's your latest forecast from the ABK Flooring and Weather Center. Kind of the same weather pattern, a lot of cloud cover, cool temperatures. So for today, we're looking at mostly cloudy skies. Daytime high of about 72. Then for tonight, mostly cloudy, dropping down to 58. For tomorrow, partly sunny, a high of 75. We're looking at the same thing again on Friday at 75, and kind of the same trend into the weekend, partly sunny but a bit warmer, high Saturday and Sunday in the mid to upper 70s. And that's your latest forecast. I'm WTWO meteorologist Jesse Walk.
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0: The most understatement ever. Yes, I like to rock. Duh. It's Kara, and I love that April Wine is still opening for Rush in their extended tour. We also heard Rush in that set, in fact. Santana, next.
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3: Good morning, everyone. Here's your latest forecast from the ABK Flooring and Weather Center. Kind of the same weather pattern, a lot of cloud cover, cool temperatures. So for today, we're looking at mostly cloudy skies. Daytime high of about 72. Then for tonight, mostly cloudy, dropping down to 58. For tomorrow, partly sunny, a high of 75. We're looking at the same thing again on Friday at 75, and kind of the same trend into the weekend, partly sunny but a bit warmer, high Saturday and Sunday in the mid to upper 70s. And that's your latest forecast. I'm WTWO meteorologist Jesse Walk.
4: 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We'll be back to the classic rock in a few. Just need to go to the restroom. 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

0: Rocking out with Queen. A pleasure. I am Kara. Big set on the way. How about some Van Halen next?
1: The Buffalo Trace Festival is coming back to Petersburg for 3 big days, October 8th through the 10th, on the square in downtown Petersburg. 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

0: 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Today is a big day at El Mazatlan in the Washington Plaza on West National Highway. 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
1: 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He tells Brownfield that's why he continues to plant Brevant Enlist E3 soybeans.
2: I started with a few, and in fact, this year, all my soybean crop is Brevant. It's very responsive to the treatments that we have done to them. We plant a lot of early 2-4 beans. In the years past, they have performed as well as any other maturity that I have planted. And it gets you in, gets you started, and gets you finished up before the season gets very far through. I'm very satisfied with the yields that we have been having in this game. You know, that's what it's all about. Been very happy with them. I've planted more and more of them every year.
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3: Good morning, everyone. Here's your latest forecast from the ABK Flooring Weather Center. Kind of the same weather pattern, a lot of cloud cover, cool temperatures. So for today, we're looking at mostly cloudy skies. Daytime high of about 72. Then for tonight, mostly cloudy, dropping down to 58. For tomorrow, partly sunny, a high of 75. We're looking at the same thing again on Friday at 75, and kind of the same trend into the weekend, partly sunny but a bit warmer, high Saturday and Sunday in the mid to upper 70s. And that's your latest forecast. I'm WTWO meteorologist Jesse Walk.
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9: 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It is Big Al with you on the hump day edition of the Lunchbox. And folks, let's take a look at our national day. Should be celebrating today. All right, it is Celebrate Bisexuality Day. Energize Day, International Day of Sign Languages, National Apple Cider Vinegar Day, right? Also, National Checkers Day, which is also known as Dogs in Politics, National Great American Pot Pie Day, National Snack Stick Day, Restless Leg Awareness Day, See You at the Pole, it's Teal Talk Day, and Zatar Day. All of our national days you should be celebrating. All right, let's get things rolling here. We'll kick off things with Red Rider. 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

Christians! Stand

0: 104.5. Oh, it's Big Al with you with Pink Floyd here on the Lunchbox. All right, folks, 22% of people say they don't have any regrets in a recent study. Rest of us probably stockpiled a dozen just today, a lot of which can be found in our list. Of course, we've got one, right? Top most common everyday regrets. Do you have regrets? Yes. All right, here's the top most common everyday regrets. Not giving the Hot Pocket enough time to cool. Ah! Yeah, regret that, don't you? Trying to make it through the shower with a soap sliver. Yeah, that thing can get lost. Asking our spouse how their workday went. Yeah. Common everyday regret. Blowing an entire evening arguing politics on Facebook. Yeah. Taking a second break room donut. Well, hell yeah, especially if it's that cream-filled Long John. Woo! I don't regret that. Telling the guy at Supercuts to get creative. Yeah. Regret that one. Taking the stairs at work. Extra regret if it's the same day you forgot deodorant. Yeah. Making eye contact with that guy on the bus. Talking to himself. Yeah. And our final most common everyday regret. Stepping on the bathroom scale. Yeah, look like Knight Rider in a super pursuit mode going up there. All right, folks. Now that we got our regrets figured out, you won't regret lunch. And where are we eating? Well, let's do it the right way. Where are we eating? How about the Corner Cafe on this Wednesday, where Patty and the gang are serving up great specials, including fried chicken, salmon patties, and tenderloins, and desserts. 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You won't regret that.
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7: Good morning, everyone. Here's your latest forecast from the ABK Flooring and Weather Center. Kind of the same weather pattern, a lot of cloud cover, cool temperatures. So for today, we're looking at mostly cloudy skies, daytime high of about 72. Then for tonight, mostly cloudy, dropping down to 58. For tomorrow, partly sunny, a high of 75. We're looking at the same thing again on Friday at 75, and kind of the same trend into the weekend, partly sunny but a bit warmer, high Saturday and Sunday in the mid to upper 70s. And that's your latest forecast. I'm WTWO meteorologist Jesse Walk.
8: Even superheroes need a break. 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

0: Classic Rock Lunchbox with CCR and looking out my back door. Well, folks, let's do some headlines making our way across the world, across our nation right here at home. Today is National Baker Day. I'll celebrate by throwing an interception in a Buccaneers jersey, or is that the wrong Baker? Yeah. Today is Go With Your Gut Day. Go with your gut. Unless you're the size of the average American and flying economy, then leave the house without your gut, okay? Certain areas of the country have more known cases of Alzheimer's disease, like, for example, Congress. Hey, California moviegoer pepper sprayed another patron for using their phone in a theater. They're charged with one count of being awesome. A bear wandered into an arcade in a Colorado town, which answers the age-old question. Do residents of Colorado town poop at an arcade? Yeah. Peloton unveiled a foldable treadmill. If you're keeping track of things that fold in half, that's the new iPhone, this treadmill, and Jackson Dart's leg. Yeah. Shock Top Pass introduced a new candy corn beer. Brett, yeah. It's recommended that you serve it anytime you want all your guests to leave. All right. A Slim Jim measuring 429 feet long broke the world record for longest meat snack, a record previously held by John Hamm. Huh? MIT researchers have developed tiny batteries that can safely dissolve inside the body. Next, they plan to develop Arby's sandwiches that can safely dissolve inside the body. All right. Museum in Australia took actual dead human bodies and put them in sexual positions. The exhibit was called Intimacy in Marriage. You know. A compound found in human urine can do wonders for the skin. I think R. Kelly just found the basis for his next appeal. And finally, folks, a New York woman fell into a backyard sinkhole on her birthday. So even though it was her birthday, her husband did the celebrating, yes. All right, stick around. More coming up on the Lunchbox. Big Al with you on a Razor 94.5.
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5: Good morning, everyone. Here's your latest forecast from the ABK Flooring and Weather Center. Kind of the same weather pattern, a lot of cloud cover, cool temperatures. So for today, we're looking at mostly cloudy skies, daytime high of about 72. Then for tonight, mostly cloudy, dropping down to 58. For tomorrow, partly sunny, a high of 75. We're looking at the same thing again on Friday at 75, and kind of the same trend into the weekend, partly sunny but a bit warmer. High Saturday and Sunday in the mid to upper 70s. And that's your latest forecast. I'm WTWO meteorologist Jesse Walk.
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0: All right, here we go. Random pack number one, old school country star. Conway Twitty was born Harold Lloyd Jenkins. He chose the stage name by picking two towns from a map, Conway, Arkansas, and Twitty, Texas. Random fact number two, Japanese people live long lives, and the birth rate in Japan is relatively low, so adult diapers outsell baby diapers in Japan. Random fact number three, Pope John XII, the Pope from 955 to 964 AD, was reportedly killed by a man who caught the Pope sleeping with his wife. Random fact number four, Chuck Berry's only number one single was My Ding-a-Ling. Sweet Little 16 peaked at number two, School Day, Ring Ring Goes the Bell peaked at number three, and Johnny Be Good only peaked at number eight. And finally, folks, random fact number five, the first selfie was taken in 1839. A guy in Philadelphia named Robert Cornelius took a self-portrait while he was experimenting with a new camera. And folks, that's our random facts for this Wednesday.
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4: 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I'm John Perkins with a Brownfield Market Update. 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Soybeans and corn are lower on technical selling, with November beans down 14 and a quarter at 1311 and a quarter, and January 14 lower at 1327 and a quarter. December corn's down 8 3/4 at 528. March is 8 1/4 lower at 542 3/4. Cattle are higher ahead of the USDA's, ahead of widespread direct business, I should say. Most active December lives up 287 at 222.32. November feeders are 562 higher at 328.82. And with quarterly inventory numbers out tomorrow, October hogs are up 30 at 79.57. December leans down 67 at 70.32. John Perkins, Brownfield Market Update.
5: Disease pressure isn't always predictable, but getting ahead of it can be important. Adam Byrne, Technical Service Manager with FMC, says being ahead of the game helps growers maintain their advantage.
6: Each year now, we get more and more reports of early tar spot detection. But that early protection that Xyway LFR fungicide brings is because it's something you can put down at planting or in a side dress in an early season application. And it provides this reservoir of a fungicide in the soil that those roots can pull and systemically move through the plant as the plant grows, constantly refreshing that fungicide so that you've always got that protection as you move through those vegetative and into reproductive stages.
5: He says Xyway LFR fungicide makes notable differences.
6: When you come on a field that has Xyway LFR fungicide, is the plants just look greener, more full. We constantly see this visual kind of, wow, these plants just look healthier.
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7: Good morning, everyone. Here's your latest forecast from the ABK Flooring and Weather Center. Kind of the same weather pattern, a lot of cloud cover, cool temperatures. So for today, we're looking at mostly cloudy skies, daytime high of about 72. Then for tonight, mostly cloudy, dropping down to 58. For tomorrow, partly sunny, a high of 75. We're looking at the same thing again on Friday at 75, and kind of the same trend into the weekend, partly sunny but a bit warmer, high Saturday and Sunday in the mid to upper 70s. And that's your latest forecast. I'm WTWO meteorologist Jesse Walk.
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9: 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Emergency crews responded to a two-vehicle crash at 501 West Main Street in Odin shortly before 5 p.m. yesterday. Two vehicles collided, deploying airbags in both vehicles. Everyone was able to get out, and witnesses reported no serious injuries. The roadway was cleared by about 5:35 p.m. A Francisco man was arrested September 18th after allegedly pointing a handgun at a Gibson County deputy. Authorities say 69-year-old Timothy Peevler was upset that his dog had been struck by a vehicle and threatened to shoot at speeding drivers. When asked whether he was armed, Peevler allegedly pulled a pistol and pointed it at the deputy, who disarmed him. Authorities say he resisted being handcuffed. Peevler was booked into the Gibson County Detention Center on charges of pointing a firearm and resisting law enforcement. He is presumed innocent unless proven guilty in court. Rise Peer Recovery will host Recovery Day 2026, Saturday, September 26th at Eastside Park in Washington. The Together We Rise event runs from 10 a.m. to 4 p.m. with color walk registration at 10 and the walk beginning at 11. Brian Peek with Rise Recovery gives the rundown of all the activities planned for Saturday at Eastside Park in Washington.
10: So there'll be all kinds of things out there for you to come and get information about. There'll be food. Brandon Humphreys is going to be our DJ. We have a guest speaker coming all the way from Iowa. It's all free. We're going to be giving away t-shirts to the first 400 people that come. And then we're going to have our color walk like we did last year, which is a great thing. People get to celebrate. There's all kinds of things for kids and adults. It's a great way to come out and just celebrate what people are doing in recovery.
9: Everyone is welcome and encouraged to wear bright colors. The event is sponsored by Davies County Community Corrections. Beginning around Friday, September 25th, crews will begin paving operations on US 41 south of Vincennes. Paving operations will occur near the intersection of East Essex Road to just south of the intersection of State Road 241. One lane will be closed at a time to allow for paving to occur in both directions of travel. Work will begin in lanes that have already been closed down for patching operations. NDOT reminds drivers to slow down and use extra caution around work zones. The work is expected to last through the end of October, dependent on weather. And NDOT will be holding a winter seasonal hiring event on October 6th from 10 a.m. to 3 p.m. at its Terre Haute office. Positions run November through late March, with pay starting of $21 an hour for full-time operations and $25 an hour for on-call snowplow drivers. A valid CDL is required. Interviews will be held on-site, and no registration is needed. And that's a look at news on the Razor 94.5. 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
7: Good afternoon, everyone. Here's your latest forecast from the ABK Flooring Weather Center. Mostly cloudy today. Highs only in the low 70s. Tonight, mostly cloudy, 58 the low. Tomorrow, skies become partly sunny with a high of 75. Back in the mid-70s on Friday, we could be close to 80 by Sunday. And that's your latest forecast. I'm WTWO meteorologist Jesse Walk.
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0: 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Big Al with you on the lunchbox. Let's go ahead and finish up our headlines, making our way across the world, across the nation right here at home. Well, folks, Johnny Depp will unveil his first sculpture at an art fair. He made it using dirt and mud he found at the bottom of his bathtub. Yeah. George Lucas Museum is now open in Los Angeles. If you visit the snack bar, be sure to try the Boba Fettuccine. Yeah. Darth Taters. Millennial Falcon Corn on the Cob. Yeah, I messed that one up. Taylor Swift will receive the inaugural Artist Director Honors at the MTV Video Music Awards. During the presentation, they will periodically cut to football players watching from the audience. You know, Kenny Loggins eloped with his longtime partner, so I guess him and Messina were more than co-workers, yeah? There are untrue rumors circulating that Billy Joel died. As for the rumors about Mitch McConnell having seen him today, I'm not so sure, right? Bruce Springsteen turned 77 today. 77 is also the number of minutes his most recent encore lasted. Billy Baldwin says he'll never work with Sharon Stone again, so I guess his brother isn't the only straight shooter. Nike released new Air Jordans. They're perfect for a full day of playing basketball, then struggling at baseball, then playing basketball again, yeah. Travis Kelce set a new NFL record on Sunday. Most annoying partner, yep. And in his acceptance speech, he thanked Bill Belichick for moving to the NCAA. And finally, folks, Shaquille O'Neal just became an honorary FBI agent. His first official act, arresting the agent who advised him to do those commercials for the general. All right, folks, here's Ozzy and I Don't Know. Classic rock, The Razor.

0: Classic Rock Racer 94.5 with the Steve Miller Band and rocking me. All right, folks, if you have a birthday on this 23rd day of September, we, of course, wish you a happy birthday.
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0: All right, if you have a birthday today, you celebrate with Skylar Astin. Jesse in the Pitch Perfect movies is 39 years old today. Alyssa Sutherland, Queen Oslog, Ragnar's second wife on Vikings is 44. Anthony Mackie, Falcon in the Marvel movies in Disney Plus, which made him your new Captain America, 48 today. Lazy Bone from Bone Thugs and Harmony is 52 today. Jermaine Dupri, the young urban mogul who discovered Crisscross, 54 today. Annie DeFranco is 56. Chai McBride, Captain Lou Grover on Hawaii 5-0 is 65 today. Jason Alexander, George Costanza on Seinfeld, 67. Bruce Springsteen is 77. Julio Iglesias, master Spanish swordsman, and Enrique Iglesias' father, who sang to all the girls I've loved before with Willie. Julio, 83 today. Mickey Rooney, born on this date in 1920. Ray Charles in 1930. And folks, today is Celebrate Bisexuality Day and 38 days to Halloween.
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0: 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Today is a big day at El Mazatlan in the Washington Plaza on West National Highway. 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
9: Good afternoon, everyone. Here's your latest forecast from the ABK Flooring Weather Center. Mostly cloudy today. Highs only in the low 70s. Tonight, mostly cloudy, 58 the low. Tomorrow, skies become partly sunny with a high of 75. Back in the mid-70s on Friday, we could be close to 80 by Sunday. And that's your latest forecast. I'm WTWO meteorologist Jesse Walk.
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0: Classic Rock Lunchbox with Supertramp and the Logical Song. And folks, what do you say we do some good news? Good news.
1: I got good news for you. Rockin' good news. Good news.
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0: Here we go. Good news. Story number one. A cat in England named Tilly is back home after spending 5 days stuck in a tree. Her owners tried everything to get her down, but she climbed too high to reach. Firefighters stepped in and safely rescued her after a long ordeal. Luckily, Tilly is home safe and now was able to keep all 9 of her lives. Good news! Story number two, a 16-year-old student in Mexico developed a unique fire extinguisher that uses sound waves to put out flames in seconds. Her name is Angela Hernandez, and her device uses a 12-volt battery, a frequency generator, and a speaker that emits 30 pulses per second to push oxygen away from a fire. After testing her invention, she found out it could extinguish flames involving wood, flammable liquids, cooking grease, and electronic equipment. The device is called the Vortex Tech. It's pretty cool to invent a fire extinguisher that doesn't use water or chemicals. And folks, that's our good news on this Hump Day Wednesday.

0: Know-how.
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2: Good afternoon, everyone. Here's your latest forecast from the ABK Flooring Weather Center. Mostly cloudy today. Highs only in the low 70s. Tonight, mostly cloudy. 58 the low. Tomorrow, skies become partly sunny with a high of 75. Back in the mid-70s on Friday, we could be close to 80 by Sunday. And that's your latest forecast. I'm WTWO meteorologist Jesse Walk.
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0: Washington. 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
2: Casey plays softball and is involved in FFA, National Honor Society, among other clubs and organizations. 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
3: 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Well, farming produces that food.
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3: 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Well, I'm like, well, you can because I did it.
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5: Good afternoon, everyone. Here's your latest forecast from the ABK Flooring and Weather Center. Mostly cloudy today, highs only in the low 70s. Tonight, mostly cloudy, 58 the low. Tomorrow, skies become partly sunny with a high of 75. Back in the mid-70s on Friday, we could be close to 80 by Sunday. And that's your latest forecast. I'm WTWO meteorologist Jesse Walk.
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0: I mean, a please would be nice. There's Touch Me from The Doors. We heard Pour Some Sugar on Me from Def Leppard. They could say please as well. What happened to being polite?
1: 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It's Night Moves, the Bob Seger tribute at the Astra in Jasper.
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4: Good afternoon, everyone. Here's your latest forecast from the ABK Flooring Weather Center. Mostly cloudy today. Highs only in the low 70s. Tonight, mostly cloudy, 58 the low. Tomorrow, skies become partly sunny with a high of 75. Back in the mid-70s on Friday, we could be close to 80 by Sunday. And that's your latest forecast. I'm WTWO meteorologist Jesse Walk.
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0: Boy, I was just thinking how it's been 22 years, almost to the day that Green Day released American Idiot. It still rocks. I've got Green Day next and a big set too.
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6: Good afternoon, everyone. Here's your latest forecast from the ABK Flooring Weather Center. Mostly cloudy today. Highs only in the low 70s. Tonight, mostly cloudy, 58 the low. Tomorrow, skies become partly sunny with a high of 75. Back

0: 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We could be close to 80 by Sunday. And that's your latest forecast. I'm WTWO meteorologist Jesse Walk.
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0: There's Pink Floyd. I'm Kara. I've smoked cigars before. A couple of puffs. I don't think I can finish a whole thing. It really has an effect on me. But there's something about being at an all-inclusive resort in Mexico where I always crave a cigar. Hasn't happened in more than a decade because I'm overdue for a vacation.
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4: 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He tells Brownfield that's why he continues to plant Brevant Enlist E3 soybeans.
5: I started with a few, and in fact, this year, all my soybean crop is Brevant. 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I'm very satisfied with the yields that we have been having in this game. You know, that's what it's all about. 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They've planted more and more of them every year.
4: For more information, visit Brevant.com.
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6: Good afternoon, everyone. Here's your latest forecast from the ABK Flooring Weather Center. Mostly cloudy today. Highs only in the low 70s. Tonight, mostly cloudy, 58 below. Tomorrow, skies become partly sunny with a high of 75. Back in the mid-70s on Friday, we could be close to 80 by Sunday. And that's your latest forecast. I'm WTWO meteorologist Jesse Walk.
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4: Good afternoon, everyone. Here's your latest forecast from the ABK Flooring Weather Center. Mostly cloudy today, highs only in the low 70s. Tonight, mostly cloudy, 58 the low. Tomorrow, skies become partly sunny with a high of 75. Back in the mid-70s on Friday, we could be close to 80 by Sunday. And that's your latest forecast. I'm WTWO meteorologist Jesse Walk.
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0: Feeling all right on a hump day. Joe Cocker on the Greg Stone Show taking a quick look at rock and roll history. Today is the 23rd of September in 69. The Northern Illinois University School newspaper ran a story that Paul McCartney had been killed in a 66 car crash and was replaced by a lookalike. A Detroit radio station ran the story and it goes viral. In 77, David Bowie released the single Heroes. In 80, Bowie takes over the title role of the Elephant Man on Broadway. And in 2003, British comedy rockers The Darkness made their West Coast debut at LA's Roxy Theater. We've got birthdays today, folks. If it's yours, you share it with Ray Charles, Roy Buchanan, drummer Neil Smith of the Alice Cooper Band, and The Boss, Bruce Springsteen, born on this day in 1949. Like I said, if it's your birthday, happy birthday to you. Happy birthday to you. And that's a quick look at it, folks. Your rock and roll almanac for the 23rd of September.
1: 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It's Night Moves, the Bob Seger tribute at the Astra in Jasper.
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6: Good afternoon, everyone. Here's your latest forecast from the ABK Flooring Weather Center. Mostly cloudy today, highs only in the low 70s. Tonight, mostly cloudy, 58 the low. Tomorrow, skies become partly sunny with a high of 75. Back in the mid-70s on Friday, we could be close to 80 by Sunday. And that's your latest forecast. I'm WTWO meteorologist Jesse Walk.
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0: Bad Company helping out the Greg Stone Show and you as well. A little rock and roll fantasy from the Hall of Famers. You're listening to the Greg Stone program. Next hour, the word of the day, and we've got the haircut for you. Along the way, we'll hear music from Queensryche. Stick around for that epic track. We'll throw you some Eddie Money in the Doors as well.
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1: 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Emergency crews responded to a two-vehicle crash at 501 West Main Street in Odin shortly before 5 p.m. yesterday. Two vehicles collided, deploying airbags in both vehicles. Everyone was able to get out, and witnesses reported no serious injuries. The roadway was cleared by about 5:35 p.m. A Francisco man was arrested September 18th after allegedly pointing a handgun at a Gibson County deputy. Authorities say 69-year-old Timothy Peevler was upset that his dog had been struck by a vehicle and threatened to shoot at speeding drivers. When asked whether he was armed, Peevler allegedly pulled a pistol and pointed it at the deputy, who disarmed him. Authorities say he resisted being handcuffed. Peevler was booked into the Gibson County Detention Center on charges of pointing a firearm and resisting law enforcement. He is presumed innocent unless proven guilty in court. Rise Peer Recovery will host Recovery Day 2026, Saturday, September 26th at Eastside Park in Washington. The Together We Rise event runs from 10 a.m. to 4 p.m. with color walk registration at 10 and the walk beginning at 11. Brian Peek with Rise Recovery gives the rundown of all the activities planned for Saturday at Eastside Park in Washington.
2: So there'll be all kinds of things out there for you to come and get information about. There'll be food. Brandon Humphreys is going to be our DJ. We have a guest speaker coming all the way from Iowa. It's all free. We're going to be giving away t-shirts to the first 400 people that come. And then we're going to have our color walk like we did last year, which is a great thing. People get to celebrate. There's all kinds of things for kids and adults. It's a great way to come out and just celebrate what people are doing in recovery.
1: Everyone is welcome and encouraged to wear bright colors. The event is sponsored by Davies County Community Corrections. Beginning around Friday, September 25th, crews will begin paving operations on US 41 south of Vincennes. Paving operations will occur near the intersection of East Essex Road to just south of the intersection of State Road 241. One lane will be closed at a time to allow for paving to occur in both directions of travel. Work will begin in lanes that have already been closed down for patching operations. NDOT reminds drivers to slow down and use extra caution around work zones. The work is expected to last through the end of October, dependent on weather. And NDOT will be holding a winter seasonal hiring event on October 6th from 10 a.m. to 3 p.m. at its Terre Haute office. Positions run November through late March, with pay starting of $21 an hour for full-time operations and $25 an hour for on-call snowplow drivers. A valid CDL is required. Interviews will be held on-site, and no registration is needed. And that's a look at news on The Razor 94.5. 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
4: Good afternoon, everyone. Here's your latest forecast from the ABK Flooring Weather Center. Mostly cloudy today. Highs only in the low 70s. Tonight, mostly cloudy, 58 the low. Tomorrow, skies become partly sunny with a high of 75. Back in the mid-70s on Friday, we could be close to 80 by Sunday. And that's your latest forecast. I'm WTWO meteorologist Jesse Walk.
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That is such a great song from Seattle rockers Queensryche and Silent Lucidity. It's the Greg Stone Show. I got the haircut and the word of the day coming up with Rod Stewart and the Faces here. Stay with me this afternoon.

0: You know, the original version plays a close second to Cartman from South Park's version. I just want to get that out there. Hey, it's Greg Stone, halfway through the work week, and we've got it for you. The Doors, Eddie Money, and a super sappy ballad from Bon Jovi for the haircut.
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2: Good afternoon, everyone. Here's your latest forecast from the ABK Flooring Weather Center. Mostly cloudy today. Highs only in the low 70s. Tonight, mostly cloudy, 58 the low. Tomorrow, skies become partly sunny with a high of 75. Back in the mid-70s on Friday, we could be close to 80 by Sunday. And that's your latest forecast. I'm WTWO meteorologist Jesse Walk.
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2: 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Today is a big day at El Mazatlan in the Washington Plaza on West National Highway. 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
3: 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But it's also a workplace, and workplaces have hazards. 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
5: Good afternoon, everyone. Here's your latest forecast from the ABK Flooring Weather Center. Mostly cloudy today. Highs only in the low 70s. Tonight, mostly cloudy, 58 the low. Tomorrow, skies become partly sunny with a high of 75. Back in the mid-70s on Friday, we could be close to 80 by Sunday. And that's your latest forecast. I'm WTWO meteorologist Jesse Walk.
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1: 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Emergency crews responded to a two-vehicle crash at 501 West Main Street in Odin shortly before 5 p.m. yesterday. Two vehicles collided, deploying airbags in both vehicles. Everyone was able to get out, and witnesses reported no serious injuries. The roadway was cleared by about 5:35 p.m. A Francisco man was arrested September 18th after allegedly pointing a handgun at a Gibson County deputy. Authorities say 69-year-old Timothy Peevler was upset that his dog had been struck by a vehicle and threatened to shoot at speeding drivers. When asked whether he was armed, Peevler allegedly pulled a pistol and pointed it at the deputy, who disarmed him. Authorities say he resisted being handcuffed. Peevler was booked into the Gibson County Detention Center on charges of pointing a firearm and resisting law enforcement. He is presumed innocent unless proven guilty in court. Rise Peer Recovery will host Recovery Day 2026, Saturday, September 26th at Eastside Park in Washington. The Together We Rise event runs from 10 a.m. to 4 p.m. with color walk registration at 10 and the walk beginning at 11. Brian Peek with Rise Recovery gives the rundown of all the activities planned for Saturday at Eastside Park in Washington.
2: So there'll be all kinds of things out there for you to come and get information about. There'll be food. Brandon Humphreys is going to be our DJ. We have a guest speaker coming all the way from Iowa. It's all free. We're going to be giving away t-shirts to the first 400 people that come. And then we're going to have our color walk like we did last year, which is a great thing. People get to celebrate. There's all kinds of things for kids and adults. It's a great way to come out and just celebrate what people are doing in recovery.
1: Everyone is welcome and encouraged to wear bright colors. The event is sponsored by Davies County Community Corrections. Beginning around Friday, September 25th, crews will begin paving operations on US 41 South of Vincennes. Paving operations will occur near the intersection of East Essex Road to just south of the intersection of State Road 241. One lane will be closed at a time to allow for paving to occur in both directions of travel. Work will begin in lanes that have already been closed down for patching operations. NDOT reminds drivers to slow down and use extra caution around work zones. The work is expected to last through the end of October, dependent on weather. And NDOT will be holding a winter seasonal hiring event on October 6th from 10 a.m. to 3 p.m. at its Terre Haute office. Positions run November through late March, with pay starting of $21 an hour for full-time operations and $25 an hour for on-call snowplow drivers. A valid CDL is required. Interviews will be held on-site, and no registration is needed. And that's a look at news on The Razor 94.5. 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
1: Here is your weather forecast from the ABK Flooring Weather Center for this evening. Cloudy skies. Look for a low overnight of 59. Mostly cloudy tomorrow. Look for an afternoon high, 76. Mostly cloudy tomorrow night with a low 57. And for Friday and Saturday, look for mostly sunny skies both days with a high Friday of 74 and Saturday high of 75.
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4: Here is your weather forecast from the ABK Flooring Weather Center for this evening. Cloudy skies. Look for a low overnight of 59. Mostly cloudy tomorrow. Look for an afternoon high, 76. Mostly cloudy tomorrow night with a low 57. And for Friday and Saturday, look for mostly sunny skies both days with a high Friday of 74 and Saturday high of 75.
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0: classic track from the Stones. People got upset about that song back in the day. Yeah. Said it was racist. What do you think? Hey, it's Greg Stone. Here's Dusty Slay. I got that shot of funny as he breaks down the lyrics to It's 5 o'clock Somewhere. It's your shot of funny on a hump day.
1: It's 5 o'clock Somewhere. You know that song? If you listen to it one time, you think, hey, this is a hardworking guy. You know, he works outside, gets paid hourly. Boss is pretty rough on him. When he gets off work, he just wants a drink, right? That's relatable. But if you listen to it several times, like I have, you start to realize this guy's an alcoholic. Like the song starts off, he's like, the sun is hot and that old clock is moving slow. So am I, right? So right away, hungover at work. He says, my boss just pushed me over the limit. He says, I'd like to call him something, but I think I'll just call it a day, right? So it's like, oh, call it a day, huh? You just get to leave work whenever you want then. That must be nice. I think we'd all like that kind of flexibility at our jobs. Strolling, hungover, boss upsets you, just take off. Right? He leaves, he goes to a bar, he doesn't have a beer, he has a hurricane. And then we go to the second verse, and yeah, I'll do the whole song. And at the end of the first verse, he says, I think I'll call it a day, right? So I'm thinking 3, 4 o'clock. Beginning of the second verse, he goes, this lunch break, gonna take all afternoon. So either this guy called it a day at lunch, or he's doing this sort of thing all the time. Then he says, I haven't had a day off now in over a year. It's like, well, maybe he didn't leave every day at lunch. We might not need you on the weekends. Sounds like your boss just trying to help you get your hours in.
0: That is Dusty Slay, some funny stuff on a hump day. We'll come back to The Rock here in just a few.
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6: Here is your weather forecast from the ABK Flooring Weather Center for this evening. Cloudy skies. Look for a low overnight of 59. Mostly cloudy tomorrow. Look for an afternoon high, 76. Mostly cloudy tomorrow night with a low 57. And for Friday and Saturday, look for mostly sunny skies both days with a high Friday of 74 and Saturday high of 75.
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1: 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I love them all.
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0: getting some help from Journey on your hump day. You're listening to the Greg Stone Show, and I'm talking to the couples right now. How do you guys figure out what you're going to have to eat every day? Do you meal prep on Sunday and get the whole week done, or do you have that conversation? What do you want to eat? Some couples are solving that problem right now by going through a food divorce. Yeah, it means that partners handle their own meals on their own schedules rather than planning, cooking, and eating together as a household. A relationship therapist said that the goal is to take food off the list of daily negotiations that can create stress and resentment. We're married, but I never see her. I see her at night when we go to bed. I see her when we wake up, and that's it. Come on. I think family dinner is very important. It's huge. How can you? I know everyone's got hectic schedules. It's crazy out there. I know. Open your front door and take a look. You know what I'm saying? But you got to schedule family time or couple time. You got to get that meal in there at least once a day. Find out what everybody's up to. Huh? Here's some complaints. Listen to some successes. I don't know. I think we lose that family meal, which we have been for decades. The family's going to, your family will suffer. Of course, unless, you know, the head of the household's an ass and nobody likes him. And that could be the case as well. We're not done, folks. I got Hagar on the mic here in just a few moments. Plus, we'll play the game.
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0: The George Thorogood on the Greg Stone Show as we play the game. Are y'all ready for this? 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Stone Cold Fact or a bunch of stony baloney? I've got your answer coming up, plus some cowbell.
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13: Here is your weather forecast from the ABK Flooring Weather Center for this evening. Cloudy skies. Look for a low overnight of 59. Mostly cloudy tomorrow. Look for an afternoon high, 76. Mostly cloudy tomorrow night with a low 57. And for Friday and Saturday, look for mostly sunny skies both days with a high Friday of 74 and Saturday high of 75.
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0: Zeppelin's Jamaica off of Houses as we wrap up Stone Cold Fact, or a bunch of stony baloney today, that in Japan, adult diapers outsell baby diapers. That is a Stone Cold Fact. You see, in Japan, folks live a long time, and the birth rate in Japan is kind of low. So there you have it. That's the answer, because there's a lot of old people who can't control their bowel movements, and they need diapers. That's the gist of it. Yes. Stone Cold Fact on the Greg Stone Show. We're coming back to The Rock here in just a few moments. Aren't you glad you tuned in today? Stevie Ray and some Frampton coming up.
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3: Here is your weather forecast from the ABK Flooring Weather Center for this evening. Cloudy skies, look for a low overnight of 59. Mostly cloudy tomorrow, look for an afternoon high 76. Mostly cloudy tomorrow night with a low 57. And for Friday and Saturday, look for mostly sunny skies both days with a high Friday of 74 and Saturday high of 75.
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0: Make it hurt so good. Little Johnny Cougar Mellencamp on the Greg Stone Show. I don't know why I still call him that. He's like 15 years older than me. Little Johnny Cougar Mellencamp. Boy, I tell you, that kid can play. It's Greg Stone. I've got Foreigner, some Soundgarden on the way, and we'll bust out some Def Leppard. They've got that Volume 4 box set coming out here in November. We'll play you some music, some classic stuff here on the Greg Stone Show in just a few moments.
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0: Well, I don't know what to say about this. Maybe it was some sort of team building. I'm not sure. Two Wendy's workers in Georgia arrested this month after allegedly breaking into a car that was owned by an employee at a nearby McDonald's. Is this a hate crime? The McDonald's employee looked outside, saw his car being broken into by two guys in Wendy's uniforms. He saw one of them run off with his backpack. He later told police he recognized one of the Wendy's employees because the guy had applied for a job at McDonald's last month. Cops nabbed both guys. One's 33 and the other's 18. Officials jokingly calling them the Square Patty Duo suggested that the thievery could have been a team-building event. Both were charged with breaking into a vehicle. It sounds like the victim's backpack was recovered. And Wendy's hasn't commented, but the location is currently taking applications. Looking for two self-motivated individuals that can do basic arithmetic. We'll come back to the Rock. We'll throw a party for you. Boston and Soundgarden are next.
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3: 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It's Night Moves, the tribute to Bob Seger. 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We'll see you at the show Saturday night. It's Night Moves, the Bob Seeger tribute at the Astra in Jasper.
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5: 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I'm Dr. Katie Jenner, Indiana Secretary of Education, here to tell you how reading 30 minutes per day can improve the trajectory of a child's life. 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So this school year, please encourage your child to continue reading. It's a small habit that makes a big difference.
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0: Epic track from Yes and Long Distance Runaround on the Greg Stone Show. Happy Hump Day. The party continues here in just a few moments. Nirvana and some Patti B. I've got some classic AC/DC on the way as well, and it's not headline news. That's all happening here, folks. This is action-packed. It's all that and a bag of chips. When's the last time you heard that?
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2: Here is your weather forecast from the ABK Flooring Weather Center for this evening. Cloudy skies. Look for a low overnight of 59. Mostly cloudy tomorrow. Look for an afternoon high 76. Mostly cloudy tomorrow night with a low 57. And for Friday and Saturday, look for mostly sunny skies both days with a high Friday of 74 and Saturday high of 75.
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